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justice of cause and effect, respect, love, compassion. This is my church. 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For tonight, God is a DJ.

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clear blue day. Watch the sunshine, I'll wait as I hold you near. Make you feel no signs of fear, but only treasure the pleasure when we are together. No, we'll never be apart. Shit, one heart, I wanna be

0: когато чуеш това, където и да чуеш това. Don't run away. Това е радио Energy.
1: 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Respect.